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0: And right before our last public service announcements break, we heard from New Directions and their take on the classic Horace Silver composition, Song for My Father. And members of the band include Greg Osby on the alto saxophone, that was Mark Shim heard on the tenor saxophone, Stefan Harris on the vibes, you heard Jason Moran at the piano, Terrace Mateen on the bass, and the drummer on that was Nasheed Waits. And before that, pianist Luis Perdomo heard on the Fender Rhodes did Baron Vela, and that's from his 2012 crisscross release entitled The Infancia Project. And then starting off that set was another pianist by the name of Andrew Asante with the composition entitled Unknown. And as we're slowly winding down the program, I have time for just a few more numbers, so here is the title track. This is from Wayne Shorter's classic 1966 Blue Note release. This is Speak No Evil.

And we just heard the collaboration of pianist Bill Evans along with Toots Thielemans, heard there on the harmonica on their classic 1979 release, the album entitled Affinity. And of course, the name of that song was Snow Peas. And right before that was the saxophonist by the name of Eric Alexander with the classic Henry Mancini composition entitled Slow Hot Wind from the album entitled Eric Alexander with Strings, released back in 2019 on the High Note record label. That song featured along with Eric Alexander, the pianist David Hazeltine, and that was bassist John Weber, and also Joe Farnsworth heard there on the drums. Slow Hot Wind, and if you ever get a chance, I invite you to check out a special version of that same song. That's from the Sergio Mendez's classic Brazil 66 album that features the vocalist Lonnie Hall. I'm sure you'll enjoy that. And then right before Eric Alexander, we heard another tenor saxophonist by the name of Binker Golding with the hard-charging Fluorescent Black, and that was taken from his 2019 release on Gearbox Records. And, you know, during the middle part of Joe Henderson's career, he spent roughly 10 years or so recording on the Milestone label, and from what, in my view, was one of his greatest Milestone releases entitled Power to the People, we just heard Lazy Afternoon. And then at the very top of our last segment of the afternoon was Wayne Shorter with his 1966 release, the classic Speak No Evil, a must-have for anyone's jazz record collection. And that will do it for this version of the Jazz Idiom. Once again, I've been your host. My name is Rick Lopez, and as always, I've thoroughly enjoyed bringing you music on our Saturday jazz lineup here on WHPK. And as guitarist David T. Walker helps me to close out the program with his Never Can Say Goodbye, I invite you to please come back next week for more music starting at 8 a.m. with my friend Jory Kay on her Jory Kay's Journey. And the Jazz Idiom following immediately after at 11 o'clock. And until we meet again, as always, I ask that you please stay safe and be well. So long.

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It's time now for the Jazz Idiom on WHPK, Hyde Park, Chicago.

And that was saxophonist Joe Henderson helping us to start things off with the classic Mode for Joe. And I want to welcome you to the program. This is the Jazz Idiom. I'm your host, Rick Lopez, here on WHBK, the pride of the South Side, and reminding you that we're always streaming. That's to each of your devices at whbk.org. I'll be hanging out with you for the next 2 hours, bringing you music from the likes of the band known as the Jazz Professors, as well as music from French bassist by the name of Pierre Marcuse, and then much later on, drummer Ruben Bradley. But up next, this is Youssef Lateef, and you're listening to the Jazz Idiom.

WHBK, Hyde Park, Chicago, and in case you're just tuning in, you're listening to The Jazz Idiom. I'm your host, Rick Lopez, and we just heard the Horace Silver composition performed for us by the Soleil Vert Quartet. That was Gods of Yoruba, and then right before that, we heard from the band The Jazz Professors off of an album live from the UCF Orlando Jazz Festival back in 2010, and members of The Jazz Professors include Per Danielson on the piano, Jeff Rupert on the tenor saxophone, Bobby Cableheard on guitar, Richard Drexler on the bass, and Marty Morrell on the drums. Jazz Professors with But Beautiful Live. And starting off that set, we heard from Yusef Lateef. This is from the album released on the Impulse label back in 1965, Live at Pep's. That was 12 Bones. Yusef Lateef heard on the tenor saxophone as well as the flute, joined by Mike Knock at the piano. That was Richard Williams on the trumpet, Ernie Ferro on the bass, and James Black on the drums. 12 Bones Live from Yusef Lateef. And up next from Getting It Together, the music of Freddie Hubbard, Curtis Fuller, and Yusef Lateef, this is Freddie Hubbard and Flutie on the Jazz Idiom.

WHBK, Hyde Park, Chicago, and I just played a number for you from a drummer and vibraphonist by the name of Sasha Berliner off of an album entitled Onyx. It featured Jalil Shaw on the alto saxophone. That was James Francis Hurd on the piano and Berners Earl Travis II on the bass. Sasha Berliner with Jade. And then right before that, we heard a new release out on Mac Avenue Records, the album's Continuance. The name of the song is Blue. This is from pianist Joey Alexander, and along with trumpeter Theo Croker, Chris Fun on the bass, and John Davis on the drums. And starting off that set, we heard from the album Getting It Together, the music of Freddie Hubbard, Curtis Fuller, and Yusef Lateef. That was Flutie from Freddie Hubbard. 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And coming up next, here is something from the French Basses by the name of Pierre Marcus. 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

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And right before that important announcement, we heard a number from the drummer Mike Clark. This is off of a recent release. The album's entitled Kosen Rufu. The name of that song was Olivia, and that featured along with him on the trumpet Eddie Henderson. That was Skarik on the tenor saxophone, Wayne Horvitz on the piano, and Henry Franklin on the bass. And right before that, we heard another new release. This is an album, 10,000 Steps, from the saxophonist Kenji Ome. The name of that song was Online Blues, and that featured Brian Dickinson on the piano, Neil Swainson on the bass, and Ted Warren heard on drums. And then right before that, and starting off that set, we heard from the French bassist Pierre Marcus from the album Pyro Dance on the Jazz Family label. That featured Fred Ferrin on the piano, Baptiste Urban on the alto, as well as soprano, saxophone, and drummer Thomas Delor, all performing Jula and Katleya. And up next on the program, an album recorded live at the Village Vanguard, New York, and released on his own hardcore label. This is from Undercover. This is guitarist Kurt Rosenwinkel, and he calls this The Past Intact on the Jazz Idiom.

0: WHPK, Hyde Park, Chicago, you're listening to the Jazz Idiom. And we just heard a number from the alto saxophonist by the name of Baptiste Urban. This is from an album out on Spacetime Records entitled Vista Chinesa. And joining him at the piano was Eduardo Farias. That was Ademir Junior on the tenor saxophone, Rafael Roca on the trombone, along with Jefferson Leskowicz on the bass, and the drummer was Zande Figueiredo. And right before that, we heard from the drummer Ruben Bradley from the album Resonator. He performed Drink in the Swell. And starting off that last set, we heard from guitarist Kurt Rosenwinkel with the album Undercover Live at the Village Vanguard, performing The Past Intact. And coming up in our last segment for the program, we're going to hear from trumpeter Roy Hargrove, as well as from a pianist by the name of David Lopato. And that's coming your way right after a pause right here for one brief and final timeout.
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And I ended that last set with a number from the pianist by the name of David Lepardo. That was Prince of Darkness. And right before him, we heard from local area saxophonist John Wojciechowski from a new release entitled Swing of the Pendulum. The name of the composition was Mind's Eye. Right before that, we heard from the vocals of Miss Tina Turner joining Herbie Hancock on his date. The album entitled River, the Joni Letters, and the composition Edith and the Kingpin. And starting off our last set for the day, we heard from Roy Hargrove on the trumpet. This is from an album entitled Roy Hargrove, The Love Suite in Mahogany, live at Jazz at Lincoln Center. And that was featuring Ron Blake on the tenor saxophone, Jesse Davis on the alto saxophone, Andre Hayward on the trombone, and the rhythm section made up of Mark Carey at the piano, Rodney Whitaker on the bass, and the drummer was Gregory Hutchinson. Trumpeter Roy Hargrove with Young Daydreams. And that will do it for this version of the Jazz Idiom. Once again, my name is Rick Lopez, and always happy to have you join me. I hope you enjoyed the music, and as always, in passing, until we meet again, please take care, stay safe, and be well.

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Hello, let me welcome you to our continued Saturday afternoon jazz programming here at WHBK. This is the newly extended version of the Jazz Idiom, and I'm your host, Rick Lopez, inviting you to join me for the next 3 hours. We'll be bringing you plenty of music, including some by the San Francisco Jazz Collective. I have some Sonny Rollins and the vocalist Kurt Elling as well. But first, I want to begin with the classic Benny Golson composition, Stablemates. This is trumpeter Blue Mitchell.

That was the title track from Joe Henderson's Canyon Lady off of the 1975 Concord release. And before that, at the start of the program, was trumpeter Blue Mitchell performing the classic Benny Golson composition, Stablemates. That was from the Best of the West Volume 1 LP featuring Blue Mitchell on trumpet, altoist Dick Spencer, Victor Feldman on piano, John Hurt there on bass, along with Dick Burke on the drums. WHPK Hyde Park, Chicago, and in case you're just tuning in, my name is Rick Lopez, and this is our newly extended version of the Jazz Idiom. And a reminder that we're also streaming live on all of your devices at whpk.org. Time now for more music. Here is another trumpeter by the name of Theo Croker with It's Not You, It's Me.

0: Sonny Rollins Quintet off of his Sonny Rollins Volume 1 LP, released on the Blue Note label in 1956, and the name of that song was Decision. That featured Sonny Rollins there on the tenor saxophone along with trumpeter Donald Byrd, Wynton Kelly Hurd at the piano, Gene Ramey on the bass, and the drummer on that was Max Roach. Right before that was the Joe Farrell Quartet. That was off of the 1970 Topic LP. And that was Joe Farrell there on tenor saxophone, Chick Corea Hurd on piano, John McLaughlin on the electric guitar, along with Dave Holland on bass, and rounding out things was Jack DeJohnette on the drums. And at the very top of that segment was, again, the trumpeter Theo Kroeker with a song he calls It's Not You, It's Me. You're listening to the Jazz Idiom here on WHBK, and I'll have plenty of more music coming your way right after this break.
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You're tuned to 88.5 FM WHBK Hyde Park, Chicago. I guess you might say this is my trumpeter segment of the program. I just finished up with the trumpet of Chet Baker performing a live version of Almost Blue. And right before that was Miles Davis, taken from his Someday My Prince Will Come album. The name of that song was Teo. And up next is yet one more trumpeter. This is going to be the trumpeter who was born on this day, January 30th, 1911. This is Roy Eldridge performing a composition he calls Blue Moon. And this is the Jazz Idiom.

And that was the drummer E.J. Strickland with his Warriors for Peace quintet. And right before that, another drummer by the name of Jerome Jennings. This is off of his Solidarity 2019 release. The name of the song was Reese's Lament. And again, at the top of that set was the trumpeter Roy Eldridge performing Blue Moon. And next up here on the Jazz Idiom is a song entitled Practical Arrangement. This is performed by the vocalist Kurt Elling and accompanied by Branford Marcellus.

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0: And right before those announcements, we heard from Cannonball Adderley with the title track from Something Else. Cannonball heard there on the alto saxophone with Miles Davis on trumpet, Hank Jones on piano, Sam Jones on bass, and the drummer Art Blakey. Something Else from the 1958 Blue Note release. And before that, taken from the 2016 album entitled Upward Spiral, that was the Branford Marsalis Quartet with special guest vocalist Kurt Ehling performing his rendition of Practical Arrangement. And next up, this is the bassist Petros Klimpanis with the title track from his album entitled Minor Dispute.

Rick Lopez here, and at the top of that last set, we heard the bassist, Petros Klampanis, with Minor Dispute. And that was followed by a song called The Circle, performed there by the Doxis Brothers. And lastly, you just heard from the saxophonist Tanika Postman off of her The Dawn of Life LP with Leave Me a Place Underground. And that featured Miss Esperanza Spalding on the vocals. 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And again, I want to thank you for tuning in this afternoon, whether on your radio or with us at whbk.org, where we have plenty of more music coming your way, the likes of McCoy Tyner, have some Michael Brecker, and later, the latest from the jazz icon, Mr. Jimmy Heath. But first, let's listen to the very talented and sought-after alto player, Mr. Braxton Cook, with a song entitled Pariah, here on the Jazz Idiom.

Trumpeter Christian Scott with the song he called Rejection from his debut and Grammy-nominated 2006 release entitled Rewind That. And right before that was the San Francisco Jazz Collective performing Another Side. And that's from their live SF Jazz Center 2018. The music of Antonio Carlos Jobim and original compositions. And at the top of the set was the altoist Braxton Cook with Pariah, taken from his album entitled Somewhere in Between. And continuing now with the saxophonist, this is Michael Brecker with Midnight Voyage.

0: WHBK Hyde Park, Chicago, with your host, Rick Lopez. You just heard from the London-based alto saxophonist who goes by the name of Soweto Kinch, performing a song entitled Elysian. And then right before him was the tenor saxophonist Michael Brecker with his Midnight Voyage, and that's taken from his album The Tales from the Hudson. And as I promised earlier, I have a classic song coming up from the legendary Jimmy Heath, right after first hearing from the late McCoy Tyner with his classic Contemplation. And all of that right here after you listen to these important announcements. And now a message from Feeding America. 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

And that's going to do it for this version of the Jazz Idiom. And I hope you've enjoyed spending this time with me just as much as I've enjoyed continuing our Saturday jazz programming here on WHPK. And don't forget to tune in again next Saturday morning for Jory K, who starts your day with more jazz beginning at 8 a.m. until 11, where I'll follow immediately after until 2 o'clock. And as always, until then, I ask that you continue to take care while remaining safe. So long for now.

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0: And we just heard a number from local area saxophonist by the name of John Wojciechowski. This is from an earlier album out entitled Focus. The name of the composition was Twirl. And this is the Jazz Idiom. I'm your host, Rick Lopez. Happy that you could join me this afternoon. Hope everything is going well your way. And I'm reminding you, we're always streaming. That's at whbk.org, as well as you can download the TuneIn app to either your tablet or smartphone to catch us there. A lot of music I want to bring you this afternoon, some from saxophonist Gianni Aronoff, along with vocalist Kurt Elling, and then later on in the program in the second hour, some from a group known as Ruby Rushton, and then much later in our last segment from pianist Luis Perdomo. And all that be coming your way right after I pause right here for one brief but important timeout.
1: If you came across a child struggling with hunger, how would you recognize them? By their clothes? Their age? 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

WHPK Hyde Park, Chicago, and in case you're just tuning in, again, my name is Rick Lopez. This is the Jazz Idiom. And I just heard, we just heard a brand new release. This is from a saxophonist by the name of Gianni Aronoff. From the album City Nights, he called that Underbelly. And before him, yet another new release. This is from the Web Big Band. This is from their album entitled Pierre Gervais. And the name of the composition was Oui Scooty. And starting off that last set, we heard the Jackie McLean composition. This is from an album out way back in 1964 on the Blue Note label entitled Destination Out, and the name of the song was Riff Raff. And along with Jackie McLean on the alto saxophone, we heard from trombonist Gershon Moncur III, joined by Bobby Hutcherson, heard on the vibes, and the rhythm section of bassist Larry Ridley and drummer Roy Haynes. Jackie McLean with Riff Raff. And up next on the program, this is from Adele Swaros, and she calls this one Tree, Sea, Wind.

everything everywhere into his eyes, seeing that all he beloved run out of his heaven away, hearing the sounds of a search of a day, tearing all meaning away. And to the witnesses indifferent, he had this to say: I know about birth, I know about death, and how the life goes out of it. The life departing, powerless, giving it up,

You're tuned to 88.5 FM, WHBK, Hyde Park, Chicago. And we just heard from the saxophone of Mr. Chris Potter from an album out in 2020 on the Edition Records label. The name of the album was There Is a Tide, and the name of the composition was Mother of Waters. And right before that, we heard from a group known as One for All. This is their title track from an album released back on the Sharp 9 Records label back in 2005. And that featured on the trumpet Mr. Jim Rotundi. We also heard Eric Alexander on the saxophone and pianist David Hazeltine, along with trombonist Steve Davis. And rounding out that rhythm section on the bass was Peter Washington and Mr. Joe Farnsworth, heard on the drums. One for All, performing Optimism. And then right before that was the John Coltrane composition, of course. This is from the vocalist Kurt Elling, from an earlier release way back in 2003 of his, on the Blue Note label entitled Man in the Air. He did, of course, John Coltrane's Resolution. And starting off that set was the saxophonist Miss Adele Swaros from her album out in 2021 on the Fresh Sound New Talent Record label. That's since the name of the album was I Paint You, and the name of the song was entitled Tree, Sea, Wind. All kids have amazing potential, and at the Y, we believe the values and skills learned early are vital building blocks for life, and that young people deserve an opportunity to discover who they are and what they can achieve. From the youngest in our child care programs to the teens in our leadership development initiatives, we give youth a safe place to belong where they build confidence and learn positive behaviors through the Y core values of caring, honesty, respect, and responsibility. 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

WHBK Hyde Park, Chicago, and we're already a quarter of the way into our second hour of the program. In case you're just tuning in, this is the Jazz Idiom. I'm your host, Rick Lopez, here on WHBK, the pride of the South Side, and we just heard, that was an original

Original composition from an album released way back in 1966 on the Columbia Records label, entitled Monk, Straight No Chaser. And along with Thelonious Monk on the piano, we heard from the soloist Charlie Rouse, heard on the tenor saxophone, along with Larry Gales on the bass. That was drummer Ben Riley performing Locomotive. And right before that, starting off that last set, we heard from the Grammy-nominated vocalist by the name of Miss Denise Donatelli. And again, another title track. This is from her album out on Savant Records entitled Find a Heart. This is the Jazz Idiom. I'm your host, Rick Lopez. Happy to have you along with me. And coming up here on the next song on the program is from a group entitled Ruby Rushton. And they're calling this Return of the Hero.

0: And we just heard a number from bassist Clark Summers. This is from an album out in 2017 entitled By a Thread, and the name of the composition was Pillage. And right before that, we heard from an album entitled Codes that was released on Blue Note back in 2006. And this is drummer Ignacio Berroa's date. Along with him on the piano, Ed Simon, along with Gonzalo Rubalcaba on the synthesizer. David Sanchez heard on the tenor saxophone, Felipe Lamoglia on the soprano saxophone, bassist Armando Gola, and finishing things was Giovanni Hidalgo on the percussion, and that composition was entitled Partito Alto. And then, again, at the very top of the set, we heard from a group known as the Ruby Rushton Quartet from the album Ironside, performing their number Return of the Hero. And there is much more music coming your way up in our last set, but I'll get to that right after I pause for one brief and final timeout.
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And we just heard a number from the piano of Mr. Luis Perdomo. This is from the album out on the Crisscross Records label in 2013 entitled Lynx. And along with him were alto saxophonist Miguel Zenon, that was Dwayne Bernor on the bass, and Rodney Green heard on drums, all performing his composition entitled Melisma. And then right before that, from the album Corners out on the blue label in 1999, we heard from the Italian drummer by the name of Aldo Romano performing Pissionville. And starting off our last set for the afternoon, we heard the vibraphone of Mr. Cal Jader from the Verve release 1963, Soul Sauce performing Leyte. And that's going to do it for this version of the Jazz Idiom. My name is Rick Lopez. I've been your host, and as always, happy that you can join me. I invite you to come back again in 2 weeks' time for more of the Jazz Idiom on WHBK Hyde Park, Chicago. That's starting from noon until 2 and 2 weeks on Saturday. And until we meet again, as always in parting, I ask that you please take care of yourself and someone else and stay safe and be well. Since 1968, we've been the voice of the community and the pride of the South Side, broadcasting on 88.5 FM and now streaming worldwide at whbk.org. 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

And we just heard a number from guitarist Bill Connors. This is from an album released in 2005 on the ESC label. And joining him were pianist Bill O'Connell, along with bassist Lincoln Goines, drummer Kim Plainfield, and percussionist Myrica Salz. The name of the song was On the Edge from Bill Connors. And I want to welcome you back to the program. This is the Jazz Idiom here on WHPK. I'm your host, Rick Lopez. Happy that you could stop by, and for these next 2 hours, I will be bringing you music from the likes of trombonist Steve Davis, along with pianist Mary Lou Williams. Later on in the program, saxophonist Ray Blue stops by, and then much later, the group known as Blue Lab Beats. Reminding you, we're always streaming, that's to each of your devices at whpk.org. Up next here is trumpeter Donald Byrd. He's calling this Kofi, and this is the Jazz Idiom.

WHBK Hyde Park, Chicago, and in case you're just joining us, this is the Jazz Idiom. Once again, I'm your host, Rick Lopez, and I just ended that set with a number from a Swedish bassist by the name of John Henriksen. And this is from his album released earlier this year in April entitled Harmonia. The name of that song was Simply. And joining him up front on the alto saxophone, we heard from Håkan Boström along with trumpeter Erik Tingholm, trombonist Hampus Adami, and on the rhythm section, we heard from Rasmus Sorensen on the piano and Jonas Backman on the drums. John Henriksen with Simply. And then right before that, we heard from trombonist Steve Davis. This is from his album released back in 1995 out on the Crisscross Jazz label entitled Update. The name of that song was Grove's Groove, and joining Steve Davis were trumpeter Roy Hargrove along with Peter Bernstein on guitar. That was bassist Nat Reeves and Joe Farnsworth heard on the drums. And then starting off, that last set was a number from the Blue Note release back in 1995 and the title track from Donald Byrd's release. This is Kofi. And joining him, we had two saxophonists. That was Luther Backen, who also played the flute, along with Frank Foster. And then that was William Campbell on the trombone, Ron Carter on bass, who also played the piano on this. And then lastly, Ayrton Moreira, Donald Byrd, and Kofi. More than 5 million Americans live with Alzheimer's, but less than half are ever diagnosed. Close family members who know their loved ones best are typically the first to notice memory issues or cognitive problems, but they are often hesitant to say something even when they know something is wrong. And while acknowledging why your loved one may be acting differently is hard, it can be critical, as early detection of Alzheimer's can make a difference in managing the disease. Most people are unaware of the substantial benefits of early diagnoses and avoid taking the first step to getting help, having the tough conversation with their loved one when they notice changes in their attitude or behavior. It's time to talk about Alzheimer's. 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That's alz.org/rstories. And this message is brought to you by the Ad Council. And reminding you that scammers are pretending to be government employees. They may threaten you and may demand immediate payment to avoid arrest or other legal action. 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If you receive a suspicious call, just hang up. Do not give them money or personal information. You can report the scam at the Office of the Inspector General, and that is oig.ssa.gov.

WHBK Hyde Park, Chicago. You're listening to The Jazz Idiom. I'm your host, Rick Lopez, and I just ended that last set with a number from pianist Mary Lou Williams. This is from her album released in 1963 on the Saba Records label entitled Black Christ of the Andes, and she performed for us the George and Ira Gershwin composition from Porgy and Bess entitled It Ain't Necessarily So. And starting off the set, we heard from saxophonist Chico Freeman. This is from his album out in 2015 entitled Spoken Into Existence. The name of the song was Soft Pedal Blues from Chico Freeman. And by the way, you can catch Chico Freeman coming to Chicago. He's going to be headlining this year's Hyde Park Jazz Festival that takes place here in Hyde Park on the Midway. The dates are September 23rd and September 24th. And for more information, I encourage you to visit the Jazz Institute of Chicago website, where you can get the complete lineup. And coming up next, from an album entitled Me and Mr. Jones, this is saxophonist Javon Jackson. He calls this A Certain Attitude.

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And reminding you, we're always streaming. That's at WHPK.org. And we just heard a number from drummer Joel Farnsworth, who we heard from before earlier in the program. However, this is his date. And off of the album released in 2020 on the Smoke Sessions Records label, that was entitled Time to Swing. It featured the solo trumpeter Wynton Marsalis, along with the rhythm section of Kenny Barron, heard at the piano. Peter Washington was on bass, performing the composition entitled The Good Shepherd from Joe Farnsworth. And starting off that set, we heard from the album Me and Mr. Jones. This is out on Crisscross Records from saxophonist Javon Jackson. And that featured at the piano James Williams. We heard Christian McBride on the bass and drummer Elvin Jones. The name of that song was A Certain Attitude. Nearly half of all adults in the United States have high blood pressure, and 50% of those with high blood pressure do not have their condition under control. Uncontrolled high blood pressure can lead to heart attack, stroke, and other serious health issues. However, people with high blood pressure can create a treatment plan with their doctor that can help reduce their risk. You can visit manageyourbp.org. That's manageyourbp.org.

WHBK Hyde Park, Chicago, and we just heard from the guitarist Santi De La Rubia from the album that was out on the Fresh Sound New Talent label back in 2020 entitled Changes, and the name of the composition was The Crash. Right before that, saxophonist Ray Blue, this is the title track and an original composition from his album Always With a Purpose, and then starting off that last set, we heard from trumpeter Dennis Adu. This album was released out in 2017 on the Comp Music Limited label, and the name of the album was Influences. The name of the song was D.W. And coming up next on the program, we're going to listen to the saxophone of Mr. Azat Bayazitov. He calls this The Doors Are Open.

0: And I just ended that last set with a number entitled A38. This is from tenor saxophonist Alex Hitchcock off of the album All Good Things. Along with him on the trumpet, we heard from James Kopitz, that was Will Berry on the piano, and then Joe Downard on the bass, and rounding out things on drums, Mr. Jay Davis, Alex Hitchcock with A38. Right before that, we heard from the London-based music duo. They're known as Blue Lat Beats, comprised of Namale Watton and David Rackpour. You might have recognized this, their version of the Bobby Hutcherson composition entitled Montara. This is off of the album entitled Blue Note Reimagined. And then starting off that last set was the saxophone of Mr. Azat Bayazitov. Again, this is his title track from the Rainy Days Records album out in 2020. And that featured David Kakoski on the piano, Adam Rogers heard on the guitar, along with bassist Boris Kozlov and drummer Samuel Sarkisian. The name of that composition was The Doors Are Open. And as I wind down the program before I head into our last set, I want to pause right here for one final timeout.
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Now, you know, we lost Miss Dolly Parton like a few weeks ago. But I can tell you this. This is the honest to God truth. One of my 1983 trips to Jamaica, this was the number one song.

Chalice, and they will be at the International Festival of Life. That is, of course, the band Chalice again.

soir. Right now, on nous guy, pass through the curfew. Under them, your Marshall Raya. You why? This why I'm a call boy. 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
4: Makes good sense to me. I don't know about you all, but it makes sense to me. You know, texting and driving. You don't really need to be talking and driving. Let me see. Oh, it is 420, 88.5 FM, WHPK Chicago.

0: Yes, indeed. The rhythm, roots, man, skankin'. Yes, indeed. This is Freddie McGregor with the Skankin' Roots, man. But I got somebody else on the phone line. Who do I have on the phone line?
1: Greetings, Emperor Fiery. Greetings, Reggae Master. This is Roots Man Will with this week's Reggae Report. Starting off this Thursday. Stay tuned. Ziggy Marley will be at Ravinia in Highland Park, Illinois. Thursday, September 17th. Saturday, September 19th, the Hurricane Reggae Band will be at the 3rd Annual Logan Vegan Fest in Monument Park on West Logan Boulevard in Chicago. Stay tuned. Friday, September 25th, starts the International Festival of Life in Union Park, Chicago, featuring multiple artists, including Elephant Man, Chalice, Ace Hood, Big Mountain, featuring DJ Ringo. Again, that's starting Friday through Sunday, September 25th through September 27th. Following Saturday, September 26th, the official reggae movement will be at Fuller's Pub, on Irving Park Road, Chicago. The Resolvers will be at Roberts West Side in Forest Park, Illinois, on Sunday, September 27th. UB40 will be performing at the Auditorium Theater on Thursday, October 8th. And last but not least, the Gentlemen's Affair, the Night Call to the Foundation with Field Marshal, will be on Saturday, October 10th at the Seven Star Lounge in West Howard, Chicago. And that's the Reggae Report for this week.
0: I hope all of Chicago heard that one. This one was a kind of a little fuzzy report. But we do want to thank Roots Man for keeping us up with what's going on. And I guess I'll play another Dread Fred.

Now and then, it's almost time for me to be getting on up out of here. Can't give you no number to the station because we about to go. And like I always say, don't watch me. Watch yourself. But if you can't be good, you got to be careful. Going out with some of Chalice, Chalice. They will be at Martin's International World Music and what have you, coming up the 25th, the 26th, and the 27th. And we can check Chalice, among other people, Elephant Man, other people. You can check them out. And all right, I'm out of here now, I think. Let's see, which one should I play?

0: 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How do you feel about that?
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4: And back with you now, and right before those announcements, we heard from the saxophonist by the name of Marcus Strickland and his take on the Wayne Shorter composition entitled Iris. And you might remember Iris was first recorded on Miles Davis's tape entitled ESP on the Columbia Records label. This one was Marcus Strickland's take on the Fresh Sound New Talent label, and that featured along with him on piano Robert Glasper. Bassist was Brandon Owens and drummer E.J. Strickland. And right before that, we heard the pianist by the name of James Francis from his Flight album, and this song was entitled Sway. Before James Francis was the saxophonist Tina Brooks, and that's from his True Blue album, and he did Good Old Soul. And then starting off that set again was the composition by John Coltrane entitled Naima from the album Crescent with Love on Evidence. That was Pharoah Sanders' take on that classic, along with William Henderson heard on piano, Charles Fambro on bass, and the drummer was Sherman Ferguson. And this is WHBK Hyde Park Chicago, and don't forget we're also streaming. That's at WHBK.org. And up next here on the Jazz Idiom, I have the multi-instrumentalist by the name of Chris Potter. Here he is with El Morocco.

And that was something rather nice from an alto saxophonist who happens to be celebrating his birthday on this date, September the 4th. His name is Patrick Cornelius, and the name of the song was A Day Like Any Other. And I do hope that you're enjoying your day this beautiful Saturday here in Chicago. And as always, I thank you for allowing me to share a part of it with you here on the Jazz Idiom. We also just heard from the collaboration of Jim Snedero on saxophone along with the trumpeter Jeremy Pelt. And that's off of their album entitled Jubilation, Celebrating Cannonball Adderley. And the name of that song was Party Time. And again, starting off that segment, we heard from a very talented multi-instrumentalist on alto saxophone by the name of Chris Potter. And this is from his Concentric Circles album, and the name of the song was El Morocco. That was out on the Concord Jazz label back in 1993. Up next here on the Jazz Idiom, we have yet another multi-instrumentalist. This one's from South Africa. Here is with Wake Up, this is Bheki Zeleku.

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Stay tuned for more in-person live broadcasting tomorrow on here only on WHBK 88.5 FM, the pride of the South Side.

And that was the Wynton Kelly composition by the name of WK Blues, and performed for us there by the alto saxophonist Mr. Frank Strozier from his self-titled album, The Fantastic Frank Strozier, released on the VJ label back in 1959. And right before that, we heard James Moody and the Brass Figures with a Charlie Parker composition, and that was Oprah, released in 1966. And before James Moody was the tenor saxophonist by the name of Peter Barron, and the title track from his Reference album. Along with Peter Barron, we heard the trumpeter Eddie Henderson, along with John Hicks, heard on piano. The bassist was Derek Oleskowitz, and the drummer was Victor Lewis. And then starting us off with that segment was the classic Rodgers and Hart composition. That was I Didn't Know What Time It Was, and performed for us by the iconic vocalist, Miss Cassandra Wilson. And then starting out the program at the very, very beginning was the pianist Eddie Higgins and Foots Bag. And in case you're just joining us, this is the Jazz Idiom. My name is Rick Lopez again. I'll be your host all afternoon, inviting you to stick around for plenty of good music coming your way. And continuing now with the tenor saxophonist, his Jimmy Forrest. And from the album released on the Prestige label entitled Soul Street, here is Soul Battle.